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Even

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0: Hey folks, it's Sparky here. Let's make Monday nights rock right here on Al Maria Radio. 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
4: A very good morning. Welcome to Wakey Wakey Show. But it's not Sharon M. It is me, Tim the Legend, sitting in this morning for Sharon. Just this morning, Sharon will be back on Monday. I believe Steve Jackson is with you tomorrow. But you've got an extra hour of me this morning. Oh, you're so, so lucky. Not.

They are the Boo Radleys. 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Somebody who has woken up already is John Alex. Good morning to you, John. Hope you are very, very well. Boo Radleys have woken up. John Alex has woken up. Has little Susie woken up?

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I don't know. John Alex has certainly woke up this morning. John, do you ever sleep? I think I know the answer to that. 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Bit like me.

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Well, they live next door to each other, don't they? Are they neighbours? Oh, maybe not. Maybe not. Right, I'm going to play a song that Sharon wouldn't have played on the Wakey Wakey Show at all. It's a song from the Pookill Prophets. This is a fabulous song. It's called Spiritual Home. Enjoy. Mm-hmm.

They are the Pukil Prophets and Spiritual Home. Right, take us up to a quick ad break. Oh, I tell you what, let's have the classic version, shall we? Bit of Bryan Adams for you this morning.

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They are. Sparks, this town ain't big enough for the both of us. That's why it's just me in the studio on my own. Well, I've got to say very good morning to Catwoman. I say good morning. It's just morning, shall we say. We won't be doing any shouting. Catwoman, she's got laryngitis, not feeling too good. So she's still in bed. I don't blame you one bit, Catwoman. Hope you get better very, very soon.

There and never ending story. Gotta say, very good morning up early and on the comments early. Gloria, good morning, Gloria. You can catch Gloria today at midday because it's Thursday, it's Gloria's turn to shine. Midday today, 107.5 FM. Gloria will be with you. Oh, talking of Gloria.

They are Laura Branigan there and Gloria. And as I say, you can catch Gloria at midday today. We're going to say good morning to Nicky Noodles. Nicky Noodles, join us on the comments section. Hope you are well. Up early again this morning, Noodles. Up early for me this morning. Extra hour. I don't know how I manage it. How do I get by? I'll tell you how I get by. With a little help from my friends.

0: Hi there, Joe Cocker, with a little help from my friends. Gotta say very good morning now to Bobby Gray. Bobby, another one up early this morning. Good morning to you, Bobby. He said, didn't realise you were on this morning, confused the hell out of me. Well, I'll tell you what, Bobby, when my alarm went off very early this morning, it confused the hell out of me too. But I've been up that long now, I want a little dance. Anybody want a little dance?
1: It's astounding. Time is fleeting. Madness takes its toll. But listen closely.
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3: Not Sharon M, I'm afraid. It's just little old me.

DJ Jazzy Jeff and the Fresh Prince there, and boom, shake the room. We've just got 6 minutes of the Wakey Wakey show left, and then it's the breakfast show. Could be a smooth handover this morning.

0: They are. A little daily dose of Queen there for you, and Crazy Little Thing called them. That is just about it with the Wakey Wakey Show up next in just 3.5 minutes' time. It's the Breakfast Show. Hope you all enjoyed it. I don't know where the last hour's gone, but thank you, everybody, for joining me. It's gone in a flat. In fact, it's gone, well, it's gone like grease lightning.
1: Well, this car is automatic. It's systematic. It's hydromatic. Why, it's greased lightning.

0: That's it from me from the breakfast, from the Wakey Wakey show. Thanks for joining me. I'm back on the airways very, very soon. Have a good day. Ta-da.
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0: Yes, very good morning. 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Thanks to me for the Wakey Wakey show. Let's go, shall we?

Hello, I'm Billy Joel, King of the Breakfast Show off this morning. Normal services have been resumed. I've got to say, very good morning to JB, Johnny Boy. Early this morning, he's up early because he's got the gardener and Mepstead in. And he's just arrived already. It's the early bird that catches the worm.

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7: Yes, good morning. Welcome back to The Breakfast Show. Me, Tim the Legend, the show proudly sponsored by the Irish Linen Store in Alula del Rio, the Indian Garden Arbalest, Star India Tour in Touré, and the Beauty Rooms at Total Entertainment in Touré. 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I'll be telling you today's weather just before 9 o'clock, just before today's Can You Tell Me?

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1: 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I love that. That's Tones and I, and I Made It. Right. Take us up to our next ad break. 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
7: Yes, good morning. Welcome back to The Breakfast Show with me, Tim the Legend. 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That's coming up in just about 22 minutes' time.
8: 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How you could ever hurt me so.

0: secret I try to hide, but I can't have you. We're bound to break and my hands are tied.
1: Fabulous. There you go. Rewrite the Stars, James Arthur and Anne Marie there. I've got to say, very good morning. Wild Nights. That's Gran and Glenn joining us from Hemsby in Norfolk. And lo and behold, good morning to Jane Miller. Jane is also in the UK at the moment. She says, good morning from sunny Norfolk. Neighbours this morning. Good morning to you both.

Well, there you are. Thursday morning, a bit of Barry Manilow for you. Cobra Cabana. Haven't played that for simply ages. Right, we're going to be coming up very shortly to a quick ad break. Then we should be doing today's weather. And then we should be playing Can You Tell Me? First of all, it's Randy Crawford.

0: Hi, John Alex here. Why not come with me and take a trip back in time and listen to the tunes from the 60s, 70s and 80s on my afternoon Essential show. I'll be playing three number ones at three on my Thursday show from this week back in the decades. And on Friday, we'll be having a bit of a laugh, playing a few funny, silly songs. 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
11: Right, here is today's weather. According to my apps, I have several, and I've come up with this little lot for you this morning. We're currently sitting at 17 degrees with a high today of 26. Your air quality today is fair. Sun will be setting at 19:31, 29 minutes to 8. We've currently got 90% humidity. Now, here's the one. Can you do your washing? Can you take your rug to laundry? Well, it's like this. Two apps say yes, you can. No rain today. I've got a third app that says it could start raining about 2 o'clock this afternoon. So you take your choice today. I think, looking at the sky right now, no sign of rain, but you just never know. What I can tell you is, rain is coming in from Saturday onwards. We're meant to be having four or five days of rain from the weekend onwards. So you take your choice today. You either take you take some of my app's advice and you do your washing, or you take another one and you don't do your washing. It's entirely up to you. There may be a little bit of rain from 2 o'clock onwards today. There you are. That's as much help as I can be for you today. 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Wendy will be only too happy to get you booked in. There you are. That leads us on nicely to this.
9: This is Al Maria. Al Maria. It's The Breakfast Show and it's time for Can You Tell Me? With Tim the Legend.
11: Yes, it is. It goes like this. I'm going to play you three tracks. Somewhere in amongst those three tracks, there is a link. I said, yeah, you've had a lot of easy ones just recently. So this one, it's not a difficult one. It's a little bit tougher than they have been lately. Let's see how you get on. Three tracks up for dreg, up for three tracks up for dregs. No, three. Oh dear, oh dear, oh dear. Three medals up for grabs. That's what I meant to say. A gold, silver, and bronze. First in gets the gold medal. Simple as that. If you think you know the answer, private message to the DJ on the comments section, if you please. Here we go. Track one.

They are track one on today's Can You Tell Me? I've got to say very good morning to Maz joining us on live comments. Good morning, Maz. Hope you're very, very well. Maz says church. No. Wild Nights had a guess. She's also said church. No. Track two.

And there you are, track two. And I've got a bit of First of all, let's say good morning to Dawny. Join us on the live comments. Good morning, Dawny. Hope you are very, very well. Wendy Isle Man, good morning to you. Come in with an answer. I've given you a gold medal. Now, actually, you're not quite right. You're not quite right. But I've got to say very good morning to Pedro, who is exactly right. So, I've given you a tick, Wendy, but I shouldn't have given you a gold medal, really. Have a little think about it while I play you the third track. Wild Nights, it's not cricket.

they were short songs back in those days. There you go, track three. While that was going on, while that's coming with another guest, Insects. No, Maz, I asked for an update yesterday. Maz says they were all going bowling yesterday. Zehenna Mosquitoes got beaten by Indalo Vikings at bowling yesterday, but she said they all played well and they had a great day's bowling. That's what counts, really. Well, no, it's winning that counts. But I'm glad you all had a good day bowling. She said they'll get them next time when they come to them. Right, no more guesses in. Let's see. If I play the next song, I guarantee you Wild Nights would get it. If I play the song after that, I guarantee you Glenn would get it. But it's over. It's all over now. Right, so wrong answers this morning. Not many. We had church. Two lots of churches. No. We had cricket and we had insects. Wendy Isle of Man. Well, first of all, let's see. What did we play? We played Pray by Take That. We played It's All Over Now by the Rolling Stones. And we played From Me to You by the Beatles. Oh, dear. Wendy Isle of Man. Debut song at number one. Just corrected yourself. It wasn't their debut single at number one. Pedro came in. Is it their first number ones? Yes, it was. Pray, Take That's first number one. It's All Over Now, Rolling Stones, their first number one. And From Me to You by Beatles, their first number one. Wendy has then come in and said, yes, first number one song. There you are. As simple as that today. Not an easy one, but not a difficult one. Dogs barking in the background. Can't believe it. So there you are. Simple as that today. Thank you everybody for taking part. There will be another Can You Tell Me tomorrow to finish the weekend off with. I've got a couple more first number ones for you. Any old excuse.

They are Slade, 'Cause I Love You. Their first number one, not their first single, but their first number one. Written in about 20 minutes by Noddy and Jim, and that was Jimmy Lee there on the electric fiddle. Right, this final track in today's Can You Tell Me? Their first number one. First single was, I think, Pictures of Matchstick Men. And I believe this was their first number one and their only number one. I stand to be corrected by Glenn, but I think it's true.

0: There you are. Status Quo Down Down, their first, and I was correct, their only number one. Can you believe it? All those songs they had, only one number one.
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1: Right, let's tell you what's happening in the local area, shall we? 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This Saturday, Sensations Restaurant, Mohaka. It's John Vincent with the Rat Pack. 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Right, today is Thursday, the 15th of October. 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Crazy Days in Mohaka, 6 o'clock tonight, it's Susie Bow. Acuity and Hostel Maison, Arbalaya, 7 o'clock tonight, they've got a quiz night on there. At New Trinidad, Arbalaya, 7 o'clock tonight, it's Karaoke Night with Steve Action Jackson. Back to the New Bar International, Arbalaya, 7:30 tonight, they've got their music quiz on there. Sarah's Cafe Cantoria, 7:30 this evening, it's a trivia quiz. €2.50 per person entrance, general knowledge, picture quiz, and music round. Frankie's Bar, Vera Player, 8 o'clock this evening. They've got a pub quiz and games night on there. It's €4 entrance per person. Simon's Bar, Los Gallardos, 8 o'clock tonight. They've got a quiz night on there. The Irish Row in Mohaka, 8 o'clock this evening. It's karaoke night with Rocket Ron. And finally, at Valerie in Mohaka, 9 o'clock tonight. It's Andy Coogan. Don't forget, please, if you're going to any of those please contact the venue, book a table. You must book a table so they know you're going. And when you're there, please let them know you heard about it right here on Alma Air. I thank you all.
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Well, there you are. There's a little Robert's Crazy World of Music. It wasn't what I was expecting to play. So that's why I cut him off. He's on, but it's on a Tuesday, not on a Thursday. This is what I meant to play. I don't know what the confusion was.

0: There you are. Europe and final countdown. I've got to say very good morning to Pamelula. That's Pam from the Irish Things store in Lula de Rio. Don't forget, spend €50, get 15% off of everything Thursday, Friday, Saturday this week. Actually, it's put good spam. I had a sticky button, Pam. I apologise. It's meant to be say good morning, Pam. And also, Paul Midday Mitchell. Good afternoon. Good afternoon. Good morning to you, Paul. Hope you are very, very well. You can catch Paul Saturday Shakedown Show. Oh, and you can catch him midday tomorrow.
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7: Yes, welcome back to The Breakfast Show. Me, Tim the Legend, the show proudly sponsored by the Indian Garden in Arbalize, the Star India Tour in Toure, the Beauty Rooms in Toure, and the Irish and English Store in Alula del Rio. I'm going to say very good morning to Kim D. Good morning, Kim. Hope you're very well. And Action Jack. Here he is, Action Jackson. I just leave Mahaka for a lovely couple of nights away. Well, glad you've had a great time, both of you. I'll see you this evening.

They are, but a Shakira for you. I've got to check my buttons. Kim D said good morning to him. I replied good waking. I don't know. It was meant to say good morning, Kim. Sorry about that. Must check before I reply. And good morning, Cat Dog. Cat Dog has joined us on the live comment section. You can catch Cat Dog in just about 8 minutes. No, 10 minutes time. 10 minutes time. Cat Dog's party playlist, 10 o'clock, 107.5. 12 o'clock is the midday show with Gloria. 2 o'clock day, afternoon essential with John Alex. 5 o'clock is a hit mix with Rob Mack. 7 o'clock, Paul Baker's Golden Hits. The Vintage Rock Show is at 9. We've got Handpicked Music at 10. And on 95.5, and we're gold. 10 o'clock, it's Pete Miller here with Miller's Music. Bobby Gray on the wireless at 12. The Golden Hits Show at 2. The Lee J Radio Show at 4. Keep Laughing Forever Radio is at 6. And 8 o'clock, it's the Gold Music Mix. And talking of sticky buttons, let's try again.

Picture News from Blondie. That is it for me this morning. Thank you everybody for being with me for the last 3 hours this morning. I don't know where the time's gone. It's absolutely flown by. Just 3 minutes time, you've got Cat Dog on 107.5 and you've got Pete Miller on 95.5 and we're gold. Have yourselves a great day, everybody. I'm back tomorrow morning. I'm going to leave you with a bit of In Excess. Thanks for joining me on the comments section. Thanks for listening. See you tomorrow. Ta-da.

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5: Good morning, everyone. It is Cat Dog. It is Thursday, 15th of October. A massive thank you to Tim the Legend and to Tim the Legend for your great shows already this morning. Tim the Legend, a three-hour stint there. Wow. You can do mine if you want. I'll drop my stream and you can do my show. No problem whatsoever. Morning, everyone.
6: Good morning. Good morning.

on my offer, you know, on the offer for him to do another couple of hours. Oh, never mind, eh? Morning, everyone. Coming up after 10:15, we've got the movie quote.

morning to PMP, to Action Jackson. Oh, they're listening in from the car outside the house. That's what they're doing. 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They just like the car. They're a bit odd, I know. But hey-ho, here's one for you, Steve.

Oh, Kindy's loving that one. Good morning to yourself and to Barry. Good morning. We'll squeeze in one more song before we go to the ads and then come back with Guess the Iconic Movie Quote. Here we go, Pam. This is for you.

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7: 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Total Entertainment, they've got some trips going on. 29th of October to Murcia, 5th of November to Granada, 7th of November, historic city of Elche, 26th of November to Murcia, 1st of December, La Zenia, 7th of December, Caravaca for the Christmas market, and 13th of December, Murcia for a shopping trip. So here we go. Good morning to Bobby Gray joining us on the live chat. Good morning. Yeah, Goldie's on. I think it just might be an internet issue. From 2012, this is the year for this movie again. Another comedy. What movie is this from? You look really old. Were you held back? From 2012, what movie? You look really old. Were you held back? And I could only use this quote because the rest were quite rude. From 2012, what movie? You look really old. Were you held back?

well done to Julie Duck straight in there, and Kim D in first. Well done the year for this. It's 2012. You look really old. Were you held back? What movie is that from 2012? You look really old. Were you held back? Playing songs that will help you get the answer.

Cube, Channing Tatum and Jonah Hill, Last Chance. What movie is this from? And I'm going to play a song that was featured in the movie. You Look Really Old, Were You Held Back? From 2012. What movie, Last Chance? You Look Really Old, Were You Held Back?

0: and Starry Nights, Cube, Channing Tatum and Jonah Hill. Well done. You look really old. Were you held back? And it belonged to the movie 21 Jump Street. Massive thank you, everyone. A brand new movie on tomorrow's show. We'll be right back after these.
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0: Good morning and welcome back to Cat Dog on the Party playlist here on 107.5, Thursday, 15th of October. Sleep Tight and Casa Colorida are both closed today, Thursday, the 15th of October. But make sure you go back tomorrow, which is Friday, and they're open 10 until 2.30. Saturday, 10 until 2. Here's a song for today. This is Corona, you all know.

are on the Brilliant Rage today with Always Know Last Night. You both boys, Jake and Ben, singing this song randomly. I'm sure it was this song, so I'm going to play it. It's funny, isn't it, eh?

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8: 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Now today at the New Bar International in Arbeleas, it's Thursday the 15th of October, and at 1:45. It's the APSA charity quiz. This Friday the 16th at 8, it's Steve Jackson. Friday the 23rd, it's Sharon Reagan. Friday the 30th of October, it's Matt Black. Get yourselves booked in.

Good morning to Mamas who are joining us on the live chat at radio.live. Morning. Ooh, what are we playing now? Oh, I reckon some Emily Sunday.

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3: 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So Jason has chosen Human League as Artist of the Week for this week. He's chosen me five songs. Here is today's track, Fascination.

Dirty Smell Plenty. The next week we're all sorted. We've got Clarence C's choice. Can you guess what she's chosen? 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And it's not Take That.

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0: Yeah, yes it is.
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1: Aw, you shouldn't have.

0: 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Join me for my new show, The Saturday Shakedown. There'll be some great music, odd news from around the world, and a few features to keep you entertained. And I might play a few of your requests. But remember, no Coldplay. 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
3: So this weekend at Sensations in Mohaka, Saturday the 17th at 9, it's a Rock Back with John Vincent. 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Now today, loads going on. Thursday the 15th of October, Community Centre Arbelaise at 11, Chair Robes with Michelle. The New Bar International Arbelaise, 1:45, it's the Great UK Quiz with a Twist. This is a charity event for APSA, and this is €4 per person. Delphaz in Touray / Mahaka, it's kind of on the border. 2:30, it's Jake Among the Willows. Not heard of that one before. Nico's Bala Al-Fakir 3, Glam Slam. Anto's Bar in Berra 4, Kevin's Quiz and Cards. Crazy Daisies in Mahaka at 6, it's Susie Bow. Cupertin Hostel Mess and Arbelaise 7, their quiz night. And the new Trinidad Arbelaise 7, it's Karaoke Night with Steve Action Jackson. Bring a jumper or a throw or a fleece or a duvet. And the new Bar International Arbelaise at 7:30, it's their music quiz. Sarah's Cafe Cantoria 7:30, trivia quiz, €250 per person, which includes general knowledge, pitch quiz and music round. 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And finally, Valerie in Mahaka at 9, Andy Coogan. 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
6: 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Yay! Still to come today, though, it is Thursday, so it's a midday show with Gloria to the Afternoon Essentials with John Alex, 5 The Hit Mix, Rob Max, 7 Paul Baker's Golden Hits, and at 9 The Vintage Rock Show. Stay with us. I'll be back tomorrow. Brilliant, brilliant rest of your day. That's all from me. Hasta banana.

As the last tour was finishing, in fact, on the last morning, this song arrived in the hotel room in Buenos Aires that I recorded on my phone. And that phone recording is on Everyday Life because that sort of was the spirit of it.

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3: A very good afternoon to you. It is the midday show. I'm Gloria and I'm very happy to be back with you. It is Thursday, so it's my midday show. Let's start off with some John Muirhead, Colours in My Mind.
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3: Many thanks to CatDog. Great show as usual. I couldn't join in because I was in the car for most of it. And of course, thank you for Tim the Legend getting us up bright and early this morning.
5: You feel now's about the time that I disappear.

Very good afternoon to Kim D joining us on the comment section, and a very good afternoon to Cat Dog. So from Batman Forever, it's you two. Hold me, thrill me, kiss me, kill me.

very good afternoon to my midday buddy, Paul Midday Mitchell. How is it going at the old people's home? Have you settled in now, love? Hope so. What have I got coming up for you today? Well, we're going to have the usual. We're going to have our number ones at one a bit later on. I'm going to let you know what's going on around the area and what's happening down there in Mahaka at Sensations. But what we're going to do today is we're going to play a little game called What's in a Name. I'm going to give you the correct name of this particular artist or a particular artist, and you are going to let me know how they are known better by their stage name. That was back to front. I'd like to know what we know them as, but I'm going to give you their real name, not their stage name. So we'll be doing that very shortly. Here's Rosanna, and it's Toto.

asked you before that track, who is Peter Gene Hernandez? And Kim D was straight in there. It is, of course, the delightful, delicious, the delectable little Bruno Mars.

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8: A very good afternoon. You are listening to the Midday Show with me, Gloria, and we are the show that's proudly sponsored by Casa Colorida. Well, we are playing, the What's in a Name game. So I'm going to give you another name and you're going to let me know who you think it is. So can you tell me who is, or which one shall I choose? Eileen, Regina Edwards. And that's Eileen spelled E-I-L-L-E-N. Eileen, Regina Edwards. Who is that?

Don't play with me. That was Thompson Therapy. So what am I asking for? Yes, tell me, who is Eileen Regina Edwards? Private to the DJ. Here's Aretha.

Kim D was in again. She's brilliant. Yes, indeed. Eileen Regina Edwards. It is, in fact, Shania Twain.

Love, love, love this one. This is Toni Braxton and Unbreak My Heart. I've got an easy one for you now. Can you tell me who is Anna Mae Bullock? Private to the DJ, who is Anna Mae Bullock?

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10: Good afternoon. You are listening to the midday show with me, Gloria. Oh, excuse me, Gloria. We are the show that's proudly sponsored by Casa Colorida. So I asked you before the break who was Anna Mae Bullock, and of course Kim was in straight away. It is Tina Turner. Apparently it is Paul's favourite. So this one's for you then, Paul. While you're listening to this, tell us who old Reg Dwight is.

Well done to Kim D again and Pedro, who of course got it right about old Reg Dwight. It is indeed our very own Elton John. That was an easy one. So whilst we're listening to Elton, private to the DJ, who is this? His name is, oh God, it's such a mouthful. It's Collins Obina Chubasia. Collins Obina Chubasia. Private to the DJ.

John there and Rocket Man. So I asked you who was, this was a mouthful, Colin Zubina Chubasia, and Kim D was in like Flynn. I reckon she's got cameras in my studio or she's watched me get this show ready. It is, of course, Shamboozy. Here's a bar song, Tipsy.

Can you tell me who is Stefani Joanne Angelina Gemotta? Private to the DJ. Say it again. Stefani Joanne Angelina

0: So this is Abracadabra, sung by Stefani Joanne Angelina Giamotta, otherwise known as Lady Gaga.
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0: John Alex here. Why not come with me and take a trip back in time and listen to the tunes from the 60s, 70s and 80s on my afternoon essential show. I'll be playing three number ones at three on my Thursday show from this week back in the decades. 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
3: 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Now, Casa Colorida has everything you could possibly need for your home or garden. All sorts of interior decor items. They have everything from wall art to clocks, beautiful ornaments, glasses, I don't know, thousands of wonderful greetings cards. You need to get yourself in there and have a look at what they've got. They have a beautiful range of home fragrances and scented candles made right here in Spain, as well as upcycled aluminium jewellery from Italy. Now, you can find them on the service road down from Longo's next to Metal Box, and they're open 10 to 2:30 Monday to Friday and 10 to 2 on Saturday. It's time for this, folks.
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3: Indeed it is. It is our little midday slot at 1 o'clock, and we will be playing you number ones from throughout the decades. Now, we're going to be playing tracks from 1969 right up to 2023. So, from 1969, here's Amen Corner with If Paradise Is Half As Nice, and that was in the charts for 3 weeks at number one. La, la, la, la, la, la. A very good afternoon to our Prince Amongst Men, that is Ian Earmuth.

So we're moving on to the 70s, 1977, in fact, and it's Hot Chocolate with So You Win Again, 3 weeks, number one.

Moving on to the 80s now, 1981, in fact, and it is Roxy Music, who were 2 weeks at number one with Jealous Guy.

Oh, I remember back in the day thinking Brian Ferry was the coolest thing ever. So, now, here is Cheryl Sarkisian. Sarkisian, better known as Cher. It's In His Kiss. This is from, let me see, 1991, 5 weeks at number one.

0: certainly is in his kiss. Right, we're going to move on now to 2008. This is Amy Ann Duffy, and it's Duffy with Mercy, 1 week at number one.
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0: 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Don't be late.
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9: 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We're moving on now with our feature of number ones at one, and we're going to 2011. And it's Adele, 5 weeks at number one with Someone Like You.

There we go, the fabulous Adele. Right, on to 2017 now. 9 weeks at number one for Clean Bandit and Rockabye.

Finishing up our section of number ones at one, it is 2023. It's Ed Sheeran, who is at number one for 1 week with Eyes Closed.

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5: Good afternoon. You are listening to The Midday Show with me, Gloria, the show that is proudly sponsored by Casa Colorida. So we finished up with our, number ones at one spot. So back to the tracks today, and we have been playing It's All in a Name. Well, I'm going to play you a track now by a young lady called Robin Fenty, and it's called Don't Stop the Music. Of course, it's Rihanna.

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1: Well, there's loads going on today out and about, but first of all, actually at Sensations this Saturday at 9 o'clock, they've got the Rat Pack with John Vincent. Wish I had the opportunity to go there, I would love that. And then on Saturday the 24th at 9 o'clock, it is Marilyn Shipley. Now, out and about today, let's see where we are. The New Bar International, right about now, 1:45, has got the Great UK Quiz with a Twist, a charity event for APSA, that's €4 per person. Delphos, Delphaz in Ture, Mohaka 2:30, Jake Among the Willows. Nico's Bar, La Alfiki at 3 o'clock is Glam Slam. Anto's Bar, Vera, 4 o'clock is Kevin's Quiz and Cards. Crazy Daisy's in Mohaka. At 6 o'clock, it's Susie Boo. Cubitan Hostel Maison at 7 o'clock is their quiz night. New Trinidad in Arbeles at 7 o'clock is karaoke night with our very own Steve Action Jackson. The New Bar International in Arbeles at 7:30 has their music quiz. Sarah's Cafe in Cantoria at 7:30 has their trivia quiz. Frankie's Bar, Beer Affair, 8 o'clock, it's pub quiz and games night, €4 per person. Simon's Bar, Los Gallardos, at 8 o'clock, has got their quiz night. The Irish Rover in Mohaka at 8 o'clock, has got karaoke night with Rocket Rod. And Valerie in Mohaka at 9 o'clock, there is Andy Coogan appearing. So get yourselves booked in and let the venue know that you heard it here on Almeria Radio 107.5.
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1: 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Now, I've got a great little track here from Catherine Elizabeth Hudson, better known as Katy Perry, and it's Raw.

There we go. Katy Perry has roared her way to fame and fortune. Now, here's Gordon Sumner, lead singer of The Police, and it's Roxanne.

0: Hi, join me, Tim the Legend, Monday to Friday, 8 a.m. to 10 a.m. for the breakfast show. Oh, and the Duchess will be with me every Monday if she remembers to turn up.
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7: 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At 9, the Vintage Rock Show. And 10 a.m, we have, or 10 p.m., I should say, Handpicked Music. I am leaving you today with a song by Marvin Lee Adey. That would be better known as Meatloaf. And I'd do anything for love, but I won't do that. See you next week.

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Well, good afternoon, John Alex here, and how is everybody today here in southern Spain? 26 degrees, blue sky and sunshine here where I'm living. So you're listening to the Afternoon Essentials show with me, John Alex, on Almeria Radio 107.5 FM. So a big shout out goes to Gloria for entertaining everyone for the last couple of hours. Hope you have a fantastic afternoon, Gloria, whatever you're doing. Enjoy, and it's a lovely afternoon. So you got me for the next 3 hours. I'll bring you an eclectic mix of tunes from back in the decades, plus a little bit of modern stuff, some Spanish tunes, and of course to finish a few Northern Soul and Tamla Motown tunes. And with it being a Thursday, after 3 o'clock, there is the Afternoon Essentials Favourite Artist of the Week. And this week, it's Teddy Swims. So we've got two back-to-back tracks, and you will really, really enjoy them. They're fantastic tracks. Fantastic singer, incredible voice. And not forgetting, just after 4 p.m, I will be playing a couple of tracks from the doo-wop section of the show. So what else we got going on this afternoon? Well, we have our Almeria Radio Events Guide, the Arbalest and Touré Food Bank Appeal, and lots of great tunes. Right, let's kick the show off with something not rowdy, not loud, easy listening, I would say. One from Colin Blundstone. Say You Don't Mind.

0: Yes, my nice and easy there from Colin Blunstone and Say You Don't Mind.
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0: Yeah, the live chat is open. It's exclusive to Al Maria Radio Live and Al Maria Gold. So pop in, say good afternoon, John. Have a little bit of chat amongst yourselves. And if you've got any requests, I will gladly play for you. We have a couple of people come in this afternoon. Ah, my good friend, Brucey Baby. Good afternoon, Bruce. He's asked me to give a big shout out to Michaela and Andy. I hope you guys are enjoying the show this afternoon. I hope you've enjoyed the shows this morning as well. We've had some fantastic acts, presenters on this morning. And yeah, it's been a good day. Cat Dog, she's joined us as well. Good afternoon, Cat Dog. That was one of the ladies who was on this morning, as well as Tim. And who else was on? Gloria, Tim the Legend, Cat Dog, and Tim the Legend. Yes, he did two shows this morning. Good for Tim. Catwoman, she's joined us this afternoon. She's got laryngitis. Hey, hey. She says you'd be happy to know I've still no voice. No, not really, not really. You're over there, I'm here, so I'm not getting the benefit of you not having a voice. Oh, anyway, she's been a big help when my car's been off the road these past couple of weeks, so thank you very much, Catwoman. Right, I know it's Thursday, but this is a beautiful song. This is Beautiful Sunday from Daniel Boone.

Yeah, it's a beautiful afternoon here where I live, and we had one big black cloud came over about lunchtime. We had about 30 seconds of a shower, didn't even wet the floor, and it's all blue sky and sunshine again. So yes, it's a beautiful Thursday today. I'll have to have a look, see if I've got a song about beautiful Thursday or something like that. Anyway, this is Desireless and Voyage.

Yeah, Desire Alice there, and Voyage, Voyage. And joining us this afternoon in the comments section is my good friend Ian M. He's working this afternoon down at Inspired Garden Furniture down in Antas. So if you want some lovely garden furniture, pop along and see Ian. I'm sure he'll be welcome of the company. Donnie's joined us as well. Good afternoon, Dawn. And Twiglet and the boy. Paul, the boy. I hope he's behaving himself and you're giving him lots and lots of work to do. If you haven't, I've got something you can do here. I'm still trying to catch up on what I haven't been able to do for a couple of weeks. But the main thing is I've got that horrible splint off and I've got the bandages off, but it's still not right. But anyway, I'll take a while to heal up, so we'll just persevere, won't we? Right, we're going to take a little break and I'll be right back.

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Yeah, that's Cheap Trick there, and I Want You to Want Me. Before that, we had the ELO, and It's a Living Thing. And talking about living things, Sharon's back, yeah! I stood in for her for a couple of days this week, Tim stood in for her this morning, and she's back on the air tomorrow morning with a Freaky Friday, you know, where she has all the weird and wonderful tunes on a Friday. Yep. She's back full of cold, full of flu. Get yourself into bed. What's Steve get? Oh, yeah, Lemsips and Strepsils. Loads of Lemsips and loads of Strepsils. She reckons that she will do a show tomorrow, but she won't be doing much talking. Now, that's going to be a tragedy. Where's that tragedy song? I'll have to play that one this afternoon. In the meantime, yeah, sky high in the aeroplane. That's where you catch your colds.

Yeah, Jigsaw there, and Sky High. Right, where we go now? We'll squeeze one more in before we have our next break. And this is, I haven't played this one for ages and ages. It's Cherry Bomb and The Runaways.

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2: And this is the Afternoon Essentials Show. Our first request hour of the afternoon comes from Catwoman. She wants Misha Paris and My One Temptation. I know what their temptation is. Maltesers, leave them alone. Mine's licorice, all sorts. I haven't touched mine yet. Mine are still tucked in the cupboard.

Misha Parrish and My One Temptation, and that got the ball rolling, didn't it? Sharon jumps in there and says, Thornton's Continentals is her downfall. Yes, I love Thornton's Continentals, but she's discovered something else in the UK that surpasses Thornton's Continentals. It must be good if it does. But my favourite of all, my number one, has to be Ferrero Rocher. I tried to drop the hint at somebody the other day when we saw some in the shop, but she didn't take the hint. Never mind, I have to buy my own. Right. And now, yeah, a little bit of Pink Floyd. Why not?

Yeah, Pink Floyd there, and Wish You Were Here. And talking about wishing you were here, two lovely people have joined us this afternoon. Marky Mark and Lynn, they've joined us this afternoon. Good afternoon, guys. It was brilliant. We went out for lunch the other day. It was me and Jan and Marky Mark and Lynn. First time we've been to this place, Piemonte in Majaca. Oh, Mojica. Is it Mojica or is it Majaca, Sharon? I can't remember. But anyway, we had a fantastic... Well, it was... By the time we got there, we were a bit late. It was brunch. And what a fantastic full English we had the other day there. I would highly recommend it. So that's the Piemonte down in Mojica. Sharon, I will dig that out for you for sure. No problem. And seeing as Lynn's here, I've dug this one out for Lynn. It's one of her favourites.

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Wouldn't it be nice there? Right, we've got another request come through from Sharon this time, and she wants the New Radicals. You get what you give. That's a point, isn't it? 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So if you give kindness out, expect it in return. Doesn't always happen, but

0: Yeah, you get what you give, and that's the New Radicals, especially for Sharon. We'll play that other request of yours after these words from our sponsors.
1: 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Oh, and the Duchess will be with me every Monday if she remembers to turn up.
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6: Well, we got another request come through from Sharon this time for as a dedication to our lovely Lynn. And it's the baseballs. The sun comes up and it's well and truly up this afternoon. I'm looking out there and there's one or two white clouds, but yeah, blue sky, sunshine. The sun came well and truly up today.
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8: You make me feel my strength while I'm too weak to fight, and nothing seems that hard when you're by my side.

Yes, the baseball's there, and the sun comes up, especially for the lovely Lynn. And Sharon says it's also for her worse half as well. Ah, poor Steve. He was panicking this week, absolutely panicking. He was wanting to know if everyone, where can I recycle all these empty beer cans? And where can I get a new feather duster? Steve, he was in a panic. He was in a panic. He had to get that house nice and clean before the Queen came back. Michael Jackson, Annie at the Disco. Panic!

0: Michael Jackson, and a bit of a mashup there in Panic at the Disco. Right, it's time for our event guide, brought to you by Sensations Restaurant.
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0: Yeah, loads going on down at the Sensations this weekend. It's the Rat Pack and John Vincent on there this Saturday. So if you want to go and see it, you have to phone up and book. That's the best way you can get a table, and then you can be assured of a fantastic evening's entertainment. But make sure you phone up and book. But don't forget, there's lots and lots going on in the local area. So support your local artists, support your local bands. You don't want to lose them. There are some fantastic bands out there. We are on Thursday, the 15th of October. So we're starting off with Delfos Delfas in Touré. 2:30, Jake Among the Willows. Nico's Bar in Alfakia, 3 o'clock is Glam Slam. Anto's Bar, Beira, 4 o'clock is Kevin's Quiz and Cards. Crazy Daisies in Mahaka, 6 o'clock is Susie Bow. The Kubat in Hostel Maison, 7 o'clock in Arbeles is Quiz Night. The New Trinidad Arbeles, 7 o'clock, Karaoke Night with our very own man himself, the Action Man, Steve Jackson. The New Bar International Arbeles, 7 o'clock, they've got a music quiz. Sarah's Cafe in Cantoria at 7:30 is a trivia quiz. Frankie's Bar in Vera Playa, 8 o'clock, they've got a pub quiz and games night. Simon's Bar Los Gallardos, 8 o'clock is a quiz night. The Irish Rover Mahaka, 8 o'clock is a karaoke night with Rocket Run. And finally, the Valerie in Mahaka, 9 o'clock is Andy Coogan. So whatever you're doing, wherever you're going, phone the venue first to book a table, take a friend, have a fantastic time, and stay safe and enjoy.
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2: 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John Alex.
0: Yes, it's the Afternoon Essentials. Favourite artist of the week coming up next. Now, this week I've chosen a bloke with a fantastic voice. I mentioned him earlier on, and he's got a charisma, absolutely charisma. I've seen a few YouTube videos where he's bumped into buskers, you know, and joined in with them. It was great. You know, that is Teddy Swims. So we've got two tracks back to back, Mr. Know-It-All and Bad Dreams. Enjoy.

0: Care, Teddy Swims There, Mr. Know-It-All, and Bad Dreams, our Afternoon Essentials favourite artist of the week, and we will have two more tracks tomorrow. In the meantime, we're going to take a little break, and I'll be right back.
1: 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I'll sort the music, you sort the kettle. 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
0: Yeah, Sharon's back tomorrow. A little bit croaky, a bit froggy, but it's Cheesy Friday tomorrow, so she can't resist doing Cheesy Friday. 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
6: Right, so we're back, and looking at the comments there, Steve's going to get himself into bother, and I think I will as well. He's saying, wakey wakey, could be croaky froggy tomorrow. So what's you going to sound like? A little bit like Barry White, or a little bit deeper than me? That'll take some doing. This is Tapau, and have you got your heart and soul?

Yeah, not heard that one for a long, long time. That's Tapao and Heart and Soul. Do like that one. Sharon's liking that one as well. She says it's a good tune. It's a good tune. Right, I played one relating to Sunday earlier on this afternoon. And this one popped up as well. Jason Derulo and David Guetta, Saturday, Sunday. So all we're missing is Thursday and Friday.

Jason Derulo and David Guetta and Saturday Sunday. Right, where are we doing for time? Yeah. Steve, just for you, my friend, a little bit of rave. He had a big rave party while Sharon was away, but don't tell everyone. But yeah, this is Stage Fright and Dance, Dance, Dance. But make sure you've got a feather duster in your hands as well.

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I hope you're all doing a little bit of chair dancing there if you couldn't get up and dance around the floor. 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She calls it chair aerobics. 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Same thing. Move your body. This is the Happy Hour and the House Martins.

0: Happy Hour and the House Mountains. We've got a few Paul Heaton songs this week, and we started off with one I played early on in the week, My Favourite Idiot. I love that one. And then I had to go on the House Mountains, of course. And I think I've got another one of his for my show tomorrow afternoon. You'll have to wait and see. John at Lost G has joined us this afternoon. Good afternoon, John. Oh, we're going to be down your way on the 24th. If you fancy going to Mirror Flores, Madame Blonde is on and our Robbie's on with Reflex. So me and Janet are going to be there on the 24th. So if you're in the area, pop in, say good afternoon. I haven't seen you for ages. I will look for that song for you, no problem. In the meantime, we're going to take a little break. And, yes.
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Yeah, DJ Kraus there, and Run Run River. And a couple of people said they lost me for a little short while then. I don't know how, because I checked all my levels as soon as you mentioned it. All my levels were there, all green for go. So, but anyway, I'm back apparently, so welcome back. Right, John Lostie asked for this one. He wanted Smash Mouth. And I'm a believer. He reckons it's a better version than the Monkees one that was used in Shrek. And there's no swear words in it. That's okay. Just for you, Jono. Smash Mouth. I'm a believer.

Yeah, that's Smash Mouth there. I'm a Believer. I do like that version. I've not heard it before. I have seen Trip, but I don't remember that song in there. But anyway, thank you, Jono, for asking for that one. And you're very, very welcome. Pub Carl has joined us this afternoon. Good afternoon. Yes, I'm feeling a little bit better. I've got all that strapping off, but my thumb is still sore. So, yeah. Thank you to that lady. It's clobbered me with a freaking big shopping bag. I think she must have had all her stolen phones in it. The sooner they get caught, the better. Right. Bad Boys Blue. You're a Woman.

0: Yeah, a bit of Bad Manners there, and Bust a Blood Vessel with Special Brew. Do you remember the Special Brew and then bottles? That stuff was lethal. I remember drinking that as a teenager. Yeah. Ooh, way, way back. But yeah, Special Brew was lethal. We're going to take a little break. I'll be right back.
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0: And you're listening to the Afternoon Essentials show with me, John Alex. And it's that time on a Thursday where we take a little trip back in time, back to the doo-wop days, making a start with this first one, First Love in 58. Enjoy.

Yeah, that's a crew cut there, and shaboom. Right, we'll finish off this little session with one from Luna Velvet, Dance With Me.

Yeah, Luna Bell, we're finishing that off with Dance For Me. Ah, do the doo-wops. Catwoman likes the doo-wops as well. It's different, and nobody else is doing it, so yeah, it's different. Everyone's doing their own type of music, and we drop the three number ones after three for the doo-wops. Right, we still got a little bit of time before our next advert. This is the Alan Jackson and that freight train.

0: Yeah, Bare Naked Ladies there, and the Big Bang Theory. Right, we're going to take a little break, and I'll be back.
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6: John Alex.

Yeah, fantastic there. And that's Journey and Don't Stop Believing. Right, in the same genre, Aerosmith. I don't want to miss a thing.

Yeah, that's Aerosmith there. I don't want to miss a thing. And before that, we had Journey. Oh, absolutely two fantastic tracks there. Now, I was out shopping the other day and I was in Aldi, of all places. Not been in there very often, but Madam dragged me around there. And I was listening to this over the loudspeakers. And I thought, yeah, why not? I'll play that. George Harrison, While My Guitar Gently Weeps. Nice and slow one.

Yeah, George Harrison there, and While My Guitar Gently Weeps. I do like that version. There's also one on the White Album where the Beatles are doing it, and it's a bit more upbeat, but I prefer the acoustic guitar version, definitely. Right, a little bit, we've got time for one more before we go on to our next break. This is the Rainbow Man on the Silver Mountain, another one I haven't played for a long, long time.

0: Yeah, Rainbow there, the man on the Silver Mountain. Right, a little break time and I will be right back.
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That's Matthew Wilder there, Break My Stride, which is taking us into our food bank appeal this afternoon. So what we're looking for, the Arbalest Food Bank, they're looking for the following: salt, Magdalena cakes, whole milk and ketchup. Drop these items off at the food bank itself, the Covey Run or the All Asia shop in Arbalest. Touré Food Bank, they're looking for pasta, rice, sunflower oil, washing machine liquid, toothpaste, mayonnaise, sugar, long life milk and toilet rolls. Any of those items, drop them off at the Oasis Caravan Park in Los Gallardos. This is Luke Holmes, and we've all had this. Days like this,

Yeah, we've all had days like these, haven't we? So that's Luke Combs, and this is coming up next, Depeche Mode and New Life.

0: else, Depeche Mode, taking us into our last break. I'll be right back after these words.
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0: Yeah, as a man says, catch him at 5 p.m. straight after me. So what else we got going on for the rest of the evening? 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
9: John Alex. 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The Afternoon Essentials with John Alex. John Alex.
0: Yeah, you've been listening to the Afternoon Essential Show with me, John Alex, and we're just about to wrap it up. We're on our last 15 minutes, so I like to finish it off with a little bit of Northern Soul, a little bit of Tamla Motown. We're going to start with this one, the original version of Tainted Love by Gloria Jones, which is by far the better version.

Yeah, Gloria Jones there, and Tainted Love. And join us on the comment section is Aileen, which is the better half of Brucey Baby. She asked for this one. And you're lucky, you are lucky, lucky, lucky that you asked for a Tamla Motown one, because that's what the ends the show. This is The Temptations, and it's just my imagination running away from me.

Yeah, Jackie Wilson there. I get the sweetest feeling. Anyway, thank you everybody who came in the comment section this afternoon for supporting my show. Much, much appreciated. All your requests, they do make a big difference and it does help the show. Whatever you're doing for the rest of the evening, where are you going? You going out for tea somewhere? It's blue sky and sunshine out there. I hope you have a fantastic evening, whatever you're doing, wherever you're going. I'm back tomorrow, 2 till 5, and don't forget Friday, it's a little bit of nonsense on a Friday. And we also have two more tracks from our Al Maria Artist of the Week on the Afternoon Essential Show. I will leave you this way with this one from the Northern Soul, from Benny Troy, one of my favourite ones. I want to give you tomorrow. Take care. Bye-bye. See you tomorrow.

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1: It's your Thursday Hit Mix. Welcome to the show with me, Rob Mack, and a big thanks to John Alex for this afternoon's show. 2 hours of some of the biggest hits from the last few years, plus the latest music from YouTube, Spotify, and the UK charts all on the way. And we're kicking off tonight's show with this.

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9: Welcome back to your Thursday Hit Mix and halfway through the show. Before we get back on the music, don't forget at 7 tonight, Paul Baker's here with 2 hours full of hits from the 70s to the 2000s. But in the meantime, more hit music on the way.
10: Good evening. In tonight's programme, we turn our attention to the husband, a curious creature, part lover, part companion, part occasional disappointment. 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Tonight, our subject attempts to make dinner. 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
5: Thanks for sticking around, but that is all from me for tonight's Hit Mix. Paul Baker on the way shortly, and I'll be back tomorrow at 5.

0: Welcome along to the show. It's Thursday the 15th of October. I'm Paul Baker with you for the next couple of hours. Get ready for some classic tracks. We've got Matt Bianco, we've got Paul McCartney, we've got the Lighthouse Family, and now it's Roxette.
1: Paul Baker.

Right, here we go then. It is Thursday, the 15th of October. Today is National Pug Day, so a little bit later on we'll be talking about a pug household. Also, National Grouch Day today, so we'll talk grouch behaviour a little bit later as well. It's International Day of Rural Women, it's National Mushroom Day, and Global Hand Washing Day today as well. Former footballer Paul Robinson turns 47 today. Singer Keisha Cole is 45. Anthony Joshua is 37. Vanessa Marcel, the American actress, is celebrating her 58th birthday today. Dominic West is 57. And Sarah Ferguson, Duchess of York formerly, is now 67 years old.

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0: At the end of yesterday's show, I gave you the conversation starter question. What's a mild everyday scam that we just accept? How about paying extra for dip, or for extra dip, when the tub is only half full? A bag of crisps that is 70% fresh air and only 6 crisps. Paying £5 for a bottle of water in an airport. The paywall booking fees. For printing off your own electronic tickets at home, yeah. You're using your own ink, aren't you? You shouldn't have to pay extra for that. And hotel checking in being at 4 p.m, but checking out being at 10 a.m. sharp. Thank you, James. Thank you, Emma. Thank you, Mark. Thank you, Sarah. And thank you, Dave, for those. We'll do more of those answers in the next hour, but there's a Brain Buster coming up soon.
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7: On the way next, it's your Thursday Brainbuster question. Also coming up, we have music from Robert Palmer, Donna Summer, Mark Morrison, and Hearts. But first, David Bowie.

0: Right, let's do a brainbuster question. Anthony Joshua celebrates his birthday today. He won his Olympic gold medal for Great Britain at the London 2012 Games. How many total professional boxing wins does Anthony Joshua have on his career record? How many professional wins does Anthony Joshua have on his boxing career record? Think about that. The answer's next.
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7: On the way in just a second, amazing facts for Thursday. REO Speedwagon and Nirvana are coming up. First though, New Kids on the Block.

0: In the next hour of your show for Thursday, grouch behaviour and a pug household we'll do on this day in history as well. Let's have your amazing facts. Actor Dominic West revealed while filming the US drama The Wire, local residents regularly mistook him for a real American police officer. A single mushroom spore can travel thousands of miles through the Earth's upper atmosphere before landing on the ground to grow into new fungi. Also, if you took a pug into space, its famous curly tail would uncurl completely because tail curliness in dogs is maintained by muscle, tension, and gravity.
1: Paul Baker.

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4: On the way into hour number two of Thursday's show, Robbie Williams, Michael Jackson and Level 42 will do On This Day in History after the Miami Sound Machine.

0: your body, baby, do that conga.
1: It is the 15th of October. Let's look at events on this day in history for you right now. 1988, Phil Collins got to number one in the UK with his version of A Groovy Kind of Love. In 1995, Disco 2000 was released by Pulp. Search giant Google launched its revolutionary news aggregator service, Google News, changing how digital headlines were gathered in 2001. Leona Lewis won X Factor in the year of 2006, but this day in that year, she was on her week two performance. And our author, Philip Pullman, released La Belle Sauvage, the long-awaited first volume in the Book of Dust trilogy, topping the UK bestsellers list. That was in 2017.
2: Paul Baker.

What is a mild everyday scam that we all just accept? We'll do some more of these answers for you right now. DigiSum in the last hour. Let's have some more for you. Cartons of ice cream where the container has an inverted plastic bottom. Chris says paying £3 extra to swap normal milk for oat milk in coffee. That is a bit of a rip-off. Delivery apps charging a delivery fee, a service fee, and a small order fee. Squeezable sauce bottles that leave 20% of the sauce stuck inside. And printer ink cartridges costing more to replace than buying a brand new printer. Thank you to Lucy, Chris, Hannah, Tom, and Katie for those. A brand new conversation starter question is coming up towards the end of the show today.

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9: Grouch behaviour on the way for you very soon. Also, a pug household. We got Erasure. We got John Lennon. Yeah, he's coming up. Natalie Cole. She's on the way. O-Town as well. First, though, Jimmy Now.
10: Paul Baker.

0: Let's discuss grouch behaviour. For instance, seeing a neighbour walk out of their front door at the exact same time as you and retreating back inside for 45 minutes to avoid the small talk. Maybe 45 seconds, 45 minutes is too long. Muttering, look at this display of utter incompetence at a self-service checkout when it asks for assistance. You're the one doing it. Sighing audibly when someone sits in the empty seat next to you on a half-empty bus. Answering, how's your morning going, with a low grunt that could mean literally anything between fine and catastrophic. And looking at the forecast of the wall-to-wall sunshine and complaining that it's going to make the TV glare.
1: Paul Baker.

0: That face look of absolute betrayal when you tell them it's time to walk in the rain. 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Watching a pug attempt to jump onto the sofa, missing by 4 inches, and pretending it was intended all along. 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
1: Paul Baker.

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Love that tune. I'm Paul Stevenson. This is the Vintage Rock Show. It's an hour of classic rock songs from the 60s, the 70s, and the 80s. And on this week's show, I'm going to play you a load of bands that don't get very much airplay at all in Europe. In fact, none of them pretty much made the radio. So I'm going to try and open your ears to some wonderfully kind of under the cover, under the radar, deep cut tracks that don't get much play. And that one kicking off this week's show is a band called Axe with a track called She's Had the Power. They were a band from Florida over in the USA. And they went on to have some decent-ish success in America. Nothing huge, but they were really, really good. And they actually had a member of the band that went on to perform in Blackfoot, which were a big southern rock band. So that's how things kind of evolved. But anyway, let's carry on now and play this one from 1979. It's from a brilliant, brilliant band from Canada called Street Heart. Now, I first came across these in February this year, and I remember why it was February, because when I was doing my podcast, which is called VRP Rocks, I was doing a little feature called Full Album February, and that's where I was listening to a different album every single day and reviewing it on my channels over on Facebook, YouTube, that sort of thing, VRP Rocks. And basically all the albums I listened to that month were people's suggestions from Canadian bands I'd never heard of. So one of the bands was Street Heart, and this song absolutely stuck with me. It was brilliant. This is a track called Action. I hope you like it.

There you go, that's a Canadian band called Street Heart with Action on the Vintage Rock Show, playing your bands you don't get to hear this side of the pond. And that band was huge in Canada. They were not an obscure group who made a couple of albums. They actually enjoyed a lot of radio exposure and platinum-selling releases and that sort of stuff back home in Canada, but just never made a dent on this side. So there you go. Right, let's play something a little bit different now from the late 60s. This is more from the psychedelic pop scene. They were a British band, but they never really got a lot of chart success or any chart success, no real footing. But this is a bit of a funky tune, so I thought I'd play it for you. This is a band called Orange Bicycle with a track called Jelly on the Bread. Yes, I'm being

There you go, some obscure British psychedelia there with a musician that went on to much bigger things. A guy called Will Malone, who was part of the band, went on to work with some big bands in the kind of background and worked with artists like Iron Maiden and stuff like that. It's a band called Orange Bicycle with a track called Jelly on the Bread. I'm Paul Stevenson. Coming up, I've got a little clip of an interview I did, again, sticking with the kind of under-the-radar stuff, with a guy called Randy Jackson. He was in a band called Zebra, who had a huge album in America, and they really struggled to follow it up, and you'll hear why they struggled to follow it up soon. But let's play something else from an American band, from Kansas City, Missouri, this one, a melodic American rock band who combined kind of hard rock guitars with keyboards and harmony vocals and unusually violins as well in their songs. Their greatest commercial kind of success came a little bit later, but this is one of my favourite tracks from the band, so I'm going to play for you now. This is a band called Shooting Star with Breakout on the Vintage Rock Show.

From 1980, that's a band called Shooting Star with Breakout on the Vintage Rock Show, playing you different songs, rock tracks under the radar, stuff you don't get to hear anywhere else, like this next band. These were absolutely essential in Australia, one of those most influential kind of punk and garage rock kind of bands. They had that energy of Detroit bands like the MC5 and the Stooges, but they kind of mixed it with kind of punk from the UK and surf guitar and mixed it with some nice high-powered rock and roll. This is a great tune of theirs. As I said, Australian band called Radio Birdman. This is a track from 1977 called Murder

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0: A big single over in America from a band originally from New Orleans in Louisiana. They moved to kind of the New York, Long Island rock circuit and made a real big name for themselves. That's a group called Zebra with a track called Tell Me What You Want. And that came from the band's first album, their debut album from 1983. And I spoke with the guy's lead singer, the band's lead singer called Randy Jackson. And he told me all about what happened between album one and album two, and why the second album did not repeat the success.
1: That's the kind of pressure it was, you know, pressure where you rush too fast and you make mistakes. You got to stop partying, you know, because it takes time to party, you know, as much as you might love it. And I was kind of stuck once they told us we had to do a second record and how quick it had to be. It became a little crazy and frantic because although I had a lot of material, I had not been doing the right thing on the first tour. We were partying, you know, and I wasn't spending time writing as much as I should have been for the next record. We had some songs that didn't make it on the first record, like Wait Until the Summer's Gone and Bears. There were pieces of other songs that I was able to throw together and make songs out of. It was kind of a hodgepodge of different ideas. It wasn't really a cohesive group of songs. We sent the single, Wait Until the Summer's Gone, out to radio before the record was released. And they're expecting Tell Me What You Want or Who's Behind the Door or something like that. And this is like completely different. This is heavier. Plus, they couldn't really hear the vocal or understand the vocal at all. And that was a big complaint that the stations had. So we rushed back into the studio. I did a different vocal, made it louder, and rushed it right back out to the stations. But too late. It got some airplay, but I think we just lost it on the airplay on the first song. And so it didn't happen. We had a chance to go to Europe at that point. And we said, no, let's stay over here and let's tour with Sammy Hagar. And I think when looking back, if anybody asked me, what would you have done differently? I think I would have gone to Europe. Because at that point, it was kind of like heading downhill. And little did we know we were never really going to get a good chance financially to go to Europe again, you know, but hindsight is, as you know.
0: There you go. That's Randy Jackson from Zebra telling you why the band did not achieve the same sort of success with their second album that they did with their first. Their first album went top 30 on the US album chart. Anyway, let's carry on now and play you something a bit different again. This one was a British band who achieved far greater success abroad than they did at home. This

That's a group called Sniffing the Tears with Driver's Seat on the Vintage Rock Show. I'm Paul Stevenson playing you songs, well, rock songs that went under the radar, bands that you never got to hear very much unless you were really into your underground stuff or stuff that was huge in kind of America, Canada, Australia that never really made it big in Europe. And this next track is from another band that was big from California, from Los Angeles, but they never really got any sort of success on this side of the pond, even though they had a German-born singer called Lenny Wolf. This is a band called Stone Fury with a great track, Break Down the Wall, on the Vintage Rock Show.

There you go, that's a band called Stone Fury with Break Down the Wall. The lead singer Lenny Wolf went on to form another big band in America called Kingdom Come, whose debut album was a big success in America. But as I said, that was Stone Fury. And that was actually, interestingly, produced by a guy called Andy Johns, who was an engineer and producer for the bands like Led Zeppelin, The Stones and Van Halen. And that's a pretty impressive connection for a band who never really made it, is it? But there you go. Anyway, let's play something again a bit different for you. Let's go down to Australia one more time and play one of their pioneering heavy rock bands. Their records were far heavier and more abrasive than that was coming out of the Australian pop scene at the time. And it never really translated over here, surprisingly, because it's a great, great tune. This is a band called Buffalo with a track called Susie Sunshine. Play for you now on the Vintage Rock Show.

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0: band from the San Francisco Bay Area of California. It's called Gamma, with a track called Mean Street from 1980. Now, interestingly, that band were formed by guitarist Ronnie Montrose, who originally had big success in a band called Montrose, with the likes of a young Sammy Hagar in there. Now, Montrose were a brilliant group, so it was interesting to see that Gamma never really took off the same way that Montrose did. But anyway, there you go. I'm Paul Stevenson. This is The Vintage Rock Show. Got a few more songs to play you from bands that never really got huge success in Europe but were big elsewhere, like this next group. This is a fantastic song, one of my favourite songs I'm going to play you on today's show. It's a great, great tune. If you've never heard it before, crank this right up. This is some mid-70s AOR rock with some brilliant guitar solo work on the end as well. It's a band called Mama's Pride with a track called She's a Stranger to Me Now on The Vintage Rock Show.
1: Guys,

Oh, I told you that was a great song, didn't I? That is a band called Mama's Pride, with a track called She's a Stranger to Me Now. Great, great band from St. Louis, who built up a regional reputation, perhaps, but never really got the exposure that they really deserved. Right, let's move on now to a UK band, a British band. This one was an interesting one because it was a group that never really took off, but they really should have done. Their debut album, partly produced by an amazing producer, Mutt Lange. Yes, he went on to AC/DC, Def Leppard, all these other sorts of people as well. Now, this was a track which appeared on the soundtrack to A Nightmare on Elm Street 5. Interesting indeed, but it's a good song, so I'm going to play it for you now. This is a group called Romeo's Daughter, with Heaven in the Backseat on the Vintage Rock Show.

That's a track called Heaven in the Backseat by Romeo's Daughter, a band that I saw a couple of years ago now when I went to see Winterstorm Festival. They were the first main band on the main stage on the first day, and they really got things off to a really rocking start. Enjoy that one. That is Romeo's Daughter, Heaven in the Backseat. Anyway, I've been Paul Stevenson. Thank you so much for tuning in this week. If you like your classic rock and your deep dives and your rock under the radar and that sort of stuff, then please do check out my podcast, my YouTube channel, and my social media channels as well, Facebook, Instagram, all that sort of stuff. I think I've got 44,000 subscribers on YouTube, 36,000 on Facebook as well. All you got to do is search for VRP Rocks and you'll get loads of classic rock content that I know you're going to love. Anyway, let's leave you off with this one. Another fantastic band. This is the Jeremy Spencer Band. Now, if you recognise that name, that's because he was one of the original members of Fleetwood Mac. He joined the band in 1967 with Mick Fleetwood and Peter Green, and then famously left during an American tour in 1971 when he got involved with a religious movement, we'll call it that. And it was one of the more unusual stories in the band's early history. And now, let's be honest with you, Fleetwood Mac have got a lot of stories, haven't they? But this is the Jeremy Spencer Band with Flea on the Vintage Rock Show. I'll be back same time next week to do it all over again for you. So until then.

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I'll sort the music. 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